0: Thanks, man. I appreciate it.
1: They should do a reboot.
0: Nobody wants that.
2: Shit, why not?

0: You have been chosen to fight.
1: Tell me you're not some crazy fan.
2: Where the hell am I?
3: It's called Mortal Kombat. It's a fighting tournament.

0: of your world.
1: Kitana.
2: I'm not some champion.
1: Sonya.
2: If I don't have Transformer arms.
1: Kano.
2: Or shoot lightning bolts.
1: Shao Kahn.
2: This shit's got nothing to do with me.
1: Liu Kang.
0: I'm an actor. It's showtime.
1: Jack.
3: The rules of the tournament are simple.
1: Jade.
3: Our fates would not be settled by the size of our armies.
1: Cole.

0: Quan Chi, Shang Tsung.
1: You want to know what makes a hero?
0: Raiden.